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2: 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Hey,

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0: Hi, this is Elvis Presley. I sure appreciate you listening to my RCA Victor Records. And I'd like to thank all the disc jockeys for playing. Bye-bye.
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Well, if you have no money, but you're with honey, he's the one that you adore. Well, you haven't

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And you're having your fun, you lucky son of a gun, on a honky-tonk hardwood floor. 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
1: Rock it!

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1: Right now, lease

0: Hi, this is Elvis Presley. I sure appreciate you listening to my RCA Victor Records. And I'd like to thank all the disc jockeys for playing. Bye-bye.
1: Ready, set, go, man, go.
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On this land we put our brand, how trite is the name. 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

0: And you know just what I mean. 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I took Felicia out to Coney. She ate a fortune in sausage and macaroni. But when I said I'd love to kiss you, Felicia, no capricia. You ought to see the things I bought her. 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But when my heart got feverishia, Felicia, no capricia. She knew the name.
1: She knew the name.
0: Of all the eats.
1: Of all the eats.
0: She knew the sweets, the vegetables and meats.
1: That's what she eats.
0: But when it came.
1: But when it came.
0: To making love.
1: To making love.
0: She was as cold as yesterday's upbeats. No matter what she craved, I'd bring her. I went and hopped to put a ring upon her finger. But when I said I'd love to kiss you, Felicia, no could be.

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0: Hi, this is Elvis Presley. I sure appreciate you listening to my RCA Victor Records. And I'd like to thank all the disc jockeys for playing. Bye-bye.
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0: 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A pearl is made by an oyster. Man, you can't be sure of a thing.
1: When I get tired of resting, there's nothing to do but walk.
0: And I don't care to listen, there's nothing